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0: 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CECOM clear 2005.
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0: 7. 1055 in the area of 207 South Forest Fly Road, 207 South Forest Fly Road. Caller about passing left 1055 in a Dodge Ram green color, unknown direction of travel.
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5: 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Cross streets are North Nevassa Road and Main Street. Utilize TAC 4. CECOM clear 2010.
0: The subject's threatening in, suspect wearing a red shirt and shorts, has a beard. 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
4: 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On 23 on Maxwell, nothing seen.
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1: Thank you. 126-91, black female, 5'8", approximately 135-140 pounds, black hair, brown eyes. Wanted for felony attempted first degree murder in Murfreesboro stabbing. It took place in the early morning hours of 5/10/2026 on Cedar Loop Road in Navassa. Female may be driving her silver Jeep Cherokee with 28 of Lincoln Henry Mary 7244. May be armed and dangerous. If located, stop and contact Brunswick County Sheriff's Office. Authority Detective Tate. For a stolen 2011 gold Chevy Cruze taken from 250 Northeast 69th Street, Oak Island on 5/10/2026. Washington registration of Charles Edward Sam, 9469, has noticeable damage on the front passenger side of the windshield, no glass or passenger side mirror, tape on the driver rear taillight, no known direction of travel, saves it entered by Oak Island Police Department. Seek on clear, 2038.
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1: 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Vehicle fire. Mile marker 47. 10901. Ocean Highway East. Unit South. Cross streets are ramp Highway 421 to Highway 17s and Highway 421. Utilize TAC 5. CECOM clear 2043.

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Utilize TAC 3. CCOM clear 2044.

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0: Georgia 28, Charles William, X-ray 6994. That'll be at American Aquatics, DVA.
1: 10-4. Nine.

0: 21. K4.
1: There is now reports of explosion coming from the vehicle.
2: Yes, sir.
3: Oh.
0: Charlie 13.
4: I think I'm leaving engine 2. We're going to need an LER emergency traffic versus traffic control.
0: 10-4.
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2: I need you as soon as arrival on scene, have a single vehicle off the side of the roadway fully involved at this time. We're going to be shutting down 7476 west of this time. I need you to have a command.
1: 10-4.
3: Charlie 12, can you hear me?
1: Charlie 12.
3: Charlie 1, take him.
1: Charlie 1.
3: Can you guys leave on as a unit that can assist the traffic control as well?
1: Yeah, of course.

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1: 10-4.
2: Leland, you did not see another sound.
3: I got the guys. If they want to go direct, I'm on PS3.
2: They're currently on Brunswick TAC 5, TAC 5.
3: You know what, thanks, you know.
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0: Charlie 10, Charlie 13, you can 22. We got traffic flowing through on Lake.
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24 Sika on 1061. Be on a bicycle on Midway Road, left turn lane facing southbound. One white male.

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Here.

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Fire alarm residential. 10250, Moore Arkhamble Boulevard. 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CCOM Clear 2104.

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1: 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Patient's weight is 61 kilograms. Patient has a trach, placed on a vent in the ED, no drip, but will need to be started on sedation and perfusions. Time is 2107.
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1: 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So fuel, 10 minute ETE, time is 2121.
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1: Sterling 1, your run number is 26-15421, repeating 15421. You're responding reference to a patient that has had seizures, has a 9mm focus of hemorrhage, no shift. Patient's at Onslow ED Trauma 2, going to New Hanover, North Tower, ICU 6516. Patient's weight is 61 kilograms. Patient normally has a trach, and they have placed her on a vent in the ED, and they will start drips shortly. Time is 2126.

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It's a white Cadillac.

0: 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Sam, 1061, 17 North in Ocean Gate.
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It's a silver Jetta.

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3: Reference our attempt to locate. Can you have a county deputy reach out to the caller? Same as plotting in the county.
0: 10-4.

0: 51, signal 51. In Ohio, 27. 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

0: stacking me to a 1021 request. Holden Beach was dispatched to an attempt to locate the request, and you made contact with the RP via 21.
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2: OLN 373-670-55, come back to a Brito subject out of Wendell and withdrawn, class C suspended. ID card says only negative 29s. Your second 27 comes back to more Juarez out of Raleigh, showing class C active. Restriction 9, negative 29s.

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3: 15, 10-23.
0: India 15. Six.
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0: 10-4.
4: Right, that's the only one.
0: Airlink 1.
4: Airlink 1 lifting from Oslo, four souls. 1+40 fuel on board. 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

0: Right. Year 28 of William Frank, 39860, comes to a 2002 Toyota Sequoia to a Ryan and Angel color out of Calabash. Status expired, has inspection violation as of 9/30/24. Negative 20 miles.
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Ash Road. 178 Ash Road. Right, 178 Ash Road.

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1: 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He's not detained. Advised, I was 1043 with that juvenile. He is now detained.
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1: Lifting from Hayes, 3 full-blown 4s, 2 hours of fuel, and approximately 8-minute ETA. Can you provide ground contact for us?
0: OV command is going to be Fair Bluff Fire Department. It's going to be Medic 23 on the ground.
1: Copy. Are they going to be on LV East?
0: Yes.

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0: 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About 16-minute flight time. 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
2: 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CCOM clear 0117.

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1: Hi, County, out of 1015, 1087 at Highway 17 and Andrew Jackson. Highway 17, Andrew Jackson. They advise will be your jurisdiction.
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CCOM Clear 0305.

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CCOM clear 0440.

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CCOM clear 0541.

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0: Gonna be at Highway 87 East Boiling Spring Road. It's gonna be grain color, Jeep Cherokee. No 28 display at this time. Occupy one car.
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2: 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Fire alarm commercial. Maritime Passage. 14. 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CCOM clear 0652.
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2: 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CCOM clear 0710.

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Utilize TAC 1. 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
0: Lincoln Mary Charles, 6034, LMC 6034, it's on a black and color Chevy Tahoe. This one will also need another rotational.

0: 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ETA 25 minutes.
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0: Airlink 1, front flat out.
1: Flaps 1, go ahead.
0: Airlink 1, I need a weather check from Pender to New Hanover.
1: Airlink 1, declining for weather. Albert Ellis and Pender are currently fogged in.
0: Airlink 1, roger, decline for weather 0723.

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1: 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I'm on Sam 4.

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Paramedic 7 requests you return to the scene at 170 Northwest 5th Street. We're gathering further.

0: Seeing our vehicle in the area of George 2 and Miller Road at the Black Ford Expedition that's all over the roadway, heading southbound on 87. Caller currently lost sight.
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1: Respond EMS, a suicidal subject, 5415 Palmer's Branch Drive, 5415 Palmer's Branch, 15-year-old stepsons. 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
0: Start warming up. Tango 6, he got
1: it. Tango 6.
0: 1058 South Wilkerson.
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1: Near 361 Elm Road, reference 1060, subject with a bike.
2: Me from this traffic, 10-7, take me to left.
1: 10-4. 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
1: 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Mean mile marker 4:17 northbound. Ten.

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0: 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Adam Sandrick.
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2: In about a 2-4 minute ETA, also be advised, we're going to be filing IFR en route.
3: County 2, Roger, have you listed in? I've copied 2 plus 3 0 on field, 2-4 minute ETA, and you're filing IFR en route. 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
1: 10-4,
0: I need a second trailer on the rack. 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
2: Adam,
0: I'll be interrupt momentarily. 10-4. Okay, there's an assistance with the 1082 on Sherwood Drive. Sherwood Drive, I can only advise if it's a second trailer on the right with a blue Dodge parked next to it. I did physical at this time.

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1: Ping at 5-10-4. Adam 1, just 10-14. I do have two Leland units en route for that 1082. Female screaming no. Looks like there's also a blue Dodge parked next to the trailer that's going to be the male suspect.
0: 10-1, thank you.
2: 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Cross streets are Northeast 23rd Street and Northeast 24th Street. Utilize TAC 1. CCOM clear 0842.

0: 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Caller advising there's a hostile customer. 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
1: Is that okay?
0: Yeah.
1: I'm 1-6. I'm going to show me the burden of that.
0: 1-10-4. 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
2: Adam, AC, I'm showing 10-8 in this traffic. 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
6: 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One vehicle upside down. 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

0: I have an obvious DOA, 302 Elm Road, 302 Elm.
1: Okay, well, one vehicle over turned, minor injuries, one ambulance will be sufficient. Need law enforcement to block Old Ocean and Midway, and at Green Lewis. We're going to be shut down for a while, entire road's blocked.
0: Jennifer.

0: 23 and 714, both lanes of Midway are going to be shut down.
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0: Fires on scene, requesting wall block Old Ocean Midway and Windrock Midway and Lewis. It's going to have it shut down for a while.
1: Georgetown Road. Cross streets are Dartmoor Way and Bourne Drive. Utilize TAC 3. CCOM clear 0857.

0: I'm about to get one unit up here at Midway and Old Ocean. I'm going to try to get across and get down to the other side.
1: 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A known problem. East Oak Island Drive and Southeast 73rd Street. CCOM clear 0858.

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2: You can go ahead and clear up. I'm going to start sending vehicles down the K road.
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0: You show me at midway, McKay. I'll be diverting traffic down there.
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1: Have a signal 45 at Highway 55, 4421 Main Street, 4421 Main Street. They had several motions.
2: 220 direct en route.
1: 220, 10-4.
3: Boy, 6-6, 10-4.

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1: Sailing 2.
0: Oh, super, this is my material. We got two souls, one plus 4 or 5 of fuel, and approximately 10 minutes in a route. We're flying south of New Hanover along the river.
1: Sailing 2, heavy lift in two souls, one plus 4 or 5 on fuel, 10 minute ET, headed southbound toward the river, time 0917.

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CCOM Clear 0921.

0: expecting you on a 1050 at 2610 George 2 Highway. I think it's actually a 1054.
1: 10-4.

707, stuck you to a 1096 call on Mount Misery Road, 2613 Mount Misery. Heard a male begging, please, please don't. Possible gunshot. Adam 6, 10-4. Coming up 2613 Mount Misery Road, 2613 Mount Misery, possibly from part down the road. Saw a vehicle slowing down on Mount Misery, as they heard it too.

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2: 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Hello. Did you see if Highway Patrol could assist with this 1054? We're going to be 10-6 for a while.
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1: 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Just gonna leave it off.
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0: 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I've seen him walking down Oakview. Little River Road, Waccamaw.
1: So continue the trespass traffic.
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Utilize TAC 3. CCOM clear 0940.

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0: 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Adam 8, how are you doing tonight?
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CCOM clear 1003.

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CECOM clear 1015.

0: 28, boy, Victor Lincoln, 7 Union. It's going to be a white and color Buick Enclave in the area of 4139 Hole and Loop Road in Leland.
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0: may need to call this RP. 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She wasn't very forthcoming.
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1: 10-4. He's working 8.
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1: He's working area 8 now.
0: Adam.
1: Yeah. 10-4. Adam 10, I'm stacking to a 1082 at 430 Marlow Town Road. It's me reference at 1059.
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1: 10-4, just be advised, there is no disturbance at this time. 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
0: Add 14, so you count 1061. 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
2: Come in route to 121 Southeast 3rd Street, Oak Island, reference this traffic.

0: Adam Tan, stacking on a 1021 across attached to Etheridge Road.
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I'm gonna be at with a 1087. I'm gonna be on Andrew Jackson Highway westbound and Mercantile Drive.

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0: 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Utilize TAC 3. 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

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Utilize TAC 1. CECOM clear 1056.

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Respond to Charlie response. Sick person. 598 Plum Street. Cross streets are Main Street and Water Street. CCOM clear 1057.

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0: I'm sorry. My apologies. Adam 13, can you handle that?
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0: Andrea's in the area of Long Beach Road, Long Beach Road and Old Long Beach Road. Just a low.
1: You're 12 out of 6. I'll take that traffic. I'm right here.

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0: 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CCOM clear 1109.
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2: 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Utilize TAC 3. CCOM clear 1113.

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2: 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Respond to Charlie Response. 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

0: 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Lightning.
1: Kelly 2, Roger, decline for weather, thunderstorms, and lightning in the area. 1131.

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3: Counting for your run number, it's going to be 15475, repeat 15475. It's going to be an interfacility transfer coming out of UNC Health Blue Ridge, Morganton. ED, that's 15, coming back to Novant Forsyth to the ED. It's going to be a 59-year-old female stroke. She is intubated and on protocol drip.

0: of a Foley catheter and the weight is 99 kilos. Morganton 50 should be cleared on northbound traffic at 6.
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2: 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Traumatic injuries. 4242 Northwest Road. Cross streets are Northern Lights Drive and Sawmill Road. CCOM clear 1149.

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CCOM clear 1151.

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2: 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Utilize TACT 5. CCOM clear 1205. 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Respond to assist law enforcement. 4204 Long Beach Road. Cross streets are Old Airport Road and Broadway Lane. CCOM clear 1206.
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지금 안 들리. And on air, Ocean Highway George 2, Ocean Highway George 2, southbound, black truck hauling some kind of large machinery. Last seen on 17, headed towards Martin.

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0: 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What was the delay due to weather?
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2: 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CECOM clear 1250.

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0: 10-4. 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

0: 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Small, gray SUV in the westbound lane.
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1: And drive North Middleton Avenue, reference a male and female in a golf cart in the 45-mile-an-hour zone. Turn on to West Oak Island. Unknown DOT from there.
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0: Round two. Seven, 10-4. About someone that we're getting reports of River Road having standing water just to use 10-30.
1: 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Thank you.
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Traffic incident. Mile marker 10. 2831. I-140. Unit West. Cross streets are ramp I-140W to Mount Missouri and ramp Cedar Hill to I-140W. Utilize TAC 4. CECOM clear. 1315.

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0: 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He handles things.
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0: 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See Comclear 1322.
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1: 10-4, man. That one's code 5 as well.
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1: 10-4.
2: I mean, other information has been gotten.
0: Negative. Well, EMS just cleared as well. Unable to locate.

0: Airlink 1 from flight ops.
1: County East here to turn down for weather.
0: Airlink 1, roger, decline for weather. Thunderstorms 1326.

0: Outlook at a vehicle, the I-140 on the westbound side, the 11.5, he would identify as HP in Hanover County.
1: Edmore.
2: Oh.
1: 219.
2: This is going to be in New Hanover County. Where is that?
1: Tampa, thank you.

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1: Copy on me. That's going to be a long car MGA. Slight damage. I believe it's going to be New Hanover County. Call.
0: Okay, I'm going to New Hanover County now.

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0: 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Utilize TAC 3. 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

0: 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Smoke investigation. 1610, Hale Beach Road. Cross streets are Beach Drive and Parker Street. Utilize TAC 2. CCOM clear 1353.
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1: Wait, the EMS responded to sick person. It's going to be 1735 Reed Road in Foulon. Female's going to be in a green Challenger. 65-year-old female, conscious breathing.
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2: 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Does EMS still need a water spot?
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1: right. Seacom 713, are you already at 1021? I'm 60 vehicle, River Road at Brunswick Riverwalk at Belleville Park. Ten-4, send me a 1060 subject at the Belleville Park. Black male in his 60s wearing an American flag shirt. 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
0: 62, 10-4. 42, 10-4, he can advise we're out Village Road. He says phone was stolen. His rapid SOS shown Bojangles in Northwest. Alpha Psych.

0: 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Gaugus. 114. Village Road. Cross streets are crossing at Baldwin Drive. Utilize TAC 4. CCOM clear 1405.
1: 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We have fire response for fuel spill 114 Village Road, 114 Village Road. 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

0: 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Cross streets are Green Loop Road. 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
4: 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Gonna be King, Ida, November, David, Adam, Sam uniform. Sam's gonna be in a pink and color Chevy. Occupy one time.
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CECOM clear 1440.

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0: 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Personal life 28. 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Victor, Sam, Adam, Lincoln, Tom, and Young. 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Alexa is occupied at least one time.
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2: 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Sick person. 615 Highlands Glen Drive. 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
0: Can you run that fan? You subject for 2962, please.
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2: 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Robert Henry James, correction 1990.
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1: 42, 10-4. Adam 14.
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0: 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I'm direct on the servant ticker drive. I'll be around.
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1: 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Half 51.

0: 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I know that the suspect still in the area that assaulted your son, the RP, is not on scene. 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
0: Disturbance.
2: Careful. I don't see the right.

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0: but I'm failing for a decline due to IFR conditions at receiving.
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1084, Village Road, Lynn-Marie Drive, Village Road, Lynn-Marie Drive, black Nissan, John Henry Boy, 5998, almost ran across the road and pulled an 84G on the car. Last scene, going down Lynn-Marie Drive.

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CCOM clear 1606.

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Fire alarm. 122 Southeast 59th Street. Cross streets are east to Oak Island Drive. Utilize TAC 1. CCOM clear 1613.

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Respond to Charlie response. Stroke. 6125, Newman Smith Road. Cross streets are Whitesville Road. Utilize TAC 4. CCOM clear 1616.

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0: 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Utilize TACT 5. CCOM clear 1620.
1: Patient is awake and breathing, but he's not responding normally.
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3: Hello, I'm going to see them. You're coming 10 April 5. I'll handle it. The medical.
1: Jeffrey.
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1: 10-4.

units prior to copy announcement. Sycamore units, Florence County is requesting a BOLO reference to a missing female and her child out of Florence County, driving a light colored blue Chevy Trax with South Carolina 28, 3558 Union out. 3558 Union. The phone was pinging on 7476, Robinson, Columbus County areas. Subject lives in Wilmington, may go through Brunswick County. Missing persons from yes, Samantha Gail Holden, 35-year-old white female with her 1-year-old white male. White female has a 1-year-old white male with her. Become clear 1625.

Have a welfare check at 1444 Spence Chimney Road, 1444 Spence Chimney Road. It's going to be reference to that bolo out of Florence County. Requesting a welfare check. Advising that the husband's father lives here. Should have the female's new phone number. For caller also... 10-4, caller also advised that she has the husband's phone also in the vehicle with her. It's

0: 按了没这样。
1: 哎。
0: Jim, out with a vehicle that matches the suspect vehicle from my last traffic to be Queens Road and Town Creek Road.
1: R. Answer.
0: Hey, John King Henry 1062.

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1: Torrance County called back requesting to also get the phone number for the father at this address. He said it was a false line.
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1: Ten four. 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Flat four wheeler. 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Flat four door Chevy standard cab. Possibly 1055. Headed towards O'Reilly's.
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0: Decon units, reference that Bolo out of Columbus County, Gretchen out of Florence County. Cameras are showing that vehicle on 74 near Boardman Road in Evergreen at around 1555 hours. Decon's clear. 1654.
1: It'll be North Shore West and Sunset Boulevard South, North County 28, King Mary Zebra 7576, KMZ 7576 on a white Toyota SUV.

0: is 1050 Andrew Jackson Highway and Popular Street. Andrew Jackson and Popular Street. Possible disturbance, something.
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1: Yeah, we're going to have to decline for weather lightning within 20.

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1: If you don't already, can you have my visual response to the something?
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0: 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RP is in a maroon SUV, 15-minute ETA, requesting to meet at the food line in Shelley.
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0: I'll be out with that vehicle, reference that Bolo, 74 eastbound, just before Minica light.
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2: Okay, for Riverside attempt to locate, I was just notified that subject's at O'Reilly's and Shalote.

0: 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He just got word that the subject was located, or is that O'Reilly's in Schlitz?
1: Are you bullish, Luke?
0: 10-4.

0: 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Dispatching fire to 8 Marina Lines, Boathouse, fire alarm.
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0: a Volo for CNR. It's on Nacatoca Road, sort of started, kind of unit called in advice, same as at O'Reilly's now. It's going to be a white four-door Chevy, white Chevy extended cab, Victor Charles King, 2-8 is a start in 28. I believe the male's under the influence.
1: Ten seventeen.
0: 10-4.

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0: You should have been right for the animal control call. Adam 10, 10-8, he's direct.
1: 10-4. Attempt to locate with a 1083, 4063 Ironstone Court, 4063 Ironstone Court. It's me, a solicitor in the area. Black short, orange top with a hat and a shoulder sling.
0: Never. I think you probably said my pay guard over time. We'll put 43 back, correctional 44 back tonight.
1: 41, 44. 44 to it.

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0: I have a 1092 at the Wendy's, 5140 Southport Supply Road. Reference larceny that occurred yesterday.
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Respond to Bravo response. Carbon monoxide alarm residential. 53, Fairway Drive. Cross streets are Queens Grant Circle and Smead Court. Utilize TAC 2. CCOM Clear 1729.

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1: 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Respond to Charlie Response. Brush fire. 147 West Ranch Road. Cross streets are East Boiling Spring Road and Cactus Road. Utilize TAC 4. CCOM clear 1730.
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0: 10-4.

0: Also got another call in Sunset Beach near a clubhouse at Eastwood Park Road. Reference that. Possibly a 15-foot alligator. 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
1: 10-4, my apologies, my computer just crashed. We did, I was going to notify 7:30. We have county going, attention to look for same as well. We don't know if it's one and the same.
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CECOM clear 1747. 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Mako Depot, 3675, Mako Road. Cross streets are Old Mako Road and Crossing. CECOM clear 1747.

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3: 10-4, he's showing me 23. 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

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CCOM clear 1814.

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0: You show me getting out with a possibly 1087 vehicle. It's going to be off of Village and Townsend Lane. 21 ready. Out of Oklahoma, 3, Golf John 262, 3GJ 262 is going to be in a budget truck.

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2: 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Respond to Charlie response. 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Cross streets are Bellamy Avenue and Bridgers Road. CCOM clear 1839.
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0: 10-4, have fire responding to a logisticist at 1017 Vitality Loop, 1017 Vitality Loop, 83-year-old female, conscious breathing.
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0: 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Automatic crash notification. 5301 Northwest Road. 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CECOM clear 1847.
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0: Phone's been turned over to law enforcement. We'll be clear on that in service.
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1: Meg 9, copy direct.
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0: 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We just turned over and I got a pre-flight.
1: Airlink 1 copy weather acceptable, 15-minute delay due to pre-flight. 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It'll be a STEMI alert. They're bringing the patient to the helipad at Onslow. That's all the information I have at this time.
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Utilize TAC 1. CCOM Clear 1912.

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1: 10-4, just 10-14, that's going to be related to this call, 115 Dogwood is the grandmother's address.
0: 10-4, I'll leave the call. Do you want me to notify APS?
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0: 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Log is secure. RP is waiting on Kilo 5. I'm done.
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0: Billing 2, confirming good weather check. 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

0: 14. 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
0: Dispatching EMS Robinson and overdose at 7427 Julius Drive, 7427 Julius Drive. Female is conscious and breathing. Took Delta 9 gummies.
1: Doing something.
0: Have one.
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1: Then some traffic again, you radio it up. I copy requesting fire. Can you advise reference and if you need on routine or emergent, your radio cut out?
0: Oh, my apologies. It's going to be 1018 reference.
1: I copy fire 1018. I didn't copy your reference. Ten four.
2: Thank you, Tom.
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Delta 53. 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Hatcher's Run. Cross streets are Crossville Drive and Andrea Way. 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
1: 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Lincoln Charles Robert, 7923, LCR 7923. You know, gold colored Porsche. I could probably use one time.
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